You know I done enjoyed things that kings and queens will never have. In fact, kings and queens can't never get. And they don't even know about it. And good times

Right now we're tuning on and waiting down the train station, waiting for a train to come in so we can do this thing. Well,

0: representing their album at number 7 on the countdown. You know, when push comes to shove, the best blues countdown in the world can always be found on Smokestack Lightning, and it will continue right after this.
1: Requests, requests, requests. We get lots of requests, but that doesn't mean we can't fit yours in, too. If you have a song or artist that you think needs a little airtime, send us an email to blues@smokestacklightning.com with no G on the end of lightning, and we will do our level-headed best to get your request on the air. So don't be shy. That email address again is blues@smokestacklightning.com.
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0: It's all about the blues. I can't describe it, but I sure do know it when I feel it. And the best blues in the world are always found on Smokestack Lightning, the universal standard in blues programming. I'm Rob McKinney, the guy with the blues skinny, and we are counting down the top 10 new blues albums on the charts this week. Gary Burnside is the youngest son of legendary hill country blues man R.L. Burnside. Gary cut his teeth playing with his famous father and older siblings while growing up. His new record, It's My Time Now, is sitting pretty at number 6 on the countdown. Of the song I've Been Looking, Gary says he was trying to showcase a youthful and contemporary approach of heavy blues into the hill country style. Here's Gary on Smokestack Lightning.

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1: Yeah, man.
0: Oh, now when you see him thumbing up and down the street,
1: nobody knows.

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da da da da da da da da da da da da da da da da da da da da da da da da da da da da da da da da da da da da da da da da da da da da da da da da da da da da da da da da da da da da da da da da da da da da da da da da da da da da da da da da da da da da da da da da da da da da da da da da da da da da da da da da da da da da da da

0: old-time style duets by Marshall and Jones, Convict and the Rose, and the Louvin Brothers, Take the News to Mother. We'll have different types of duets in our next segment.
1: I'm Captain Nathaniel Roche from Woodbury. As an air defense officer in the Minnesota Army National Guard, my mission is to protect what matters most, leading soldiers and advancing technology to defend against threats from the sky. Today, I'm a system administrator. I use those same leadership, problem-solving, and technical skills to manage complex networks, solve critical challenges, and keep essential systems running smoothly. 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

gentleman dreadnought from our town and no expectations. Then from up north, northern Minnesota, La Plante Road, Common Truth. Recent work next by Amanda Cook, Out of My Bones.

two new compositions of Donna Hughes. She was a singer on Give Me a Trail and The Grass Ain't Greener. Just enough time to slip in Tony Rice on the guitar with Soldier's Joy.

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With his big soldier coat buttoned up to his throat, how he looked like an emperor. And while the boy

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Got to have his money or somebody's check. Pay him for a bushel and you don't get a peck. It's a hard times in the country out on Penny's farm. George Penny Reynolds, they'll come into town with the hands in the pockets and the head hanging down. Go in the store and the merchant will say, your mortgage is due and I'm looking for my pay.

0: So anyway, he's got this stuff, and he's broke. But then he ran into a collector who said, why don't you go to this guy who's starting up yet another record company named Mo Ash. Now, Mo Ash had done jazz recordings and various things, but he was doing a folk label.
1: Folkways.
0: Anyway, Harry had these records, and he went to sell them to Mo Ash, and Mo's going through them. And he said, you know, you could probably make more money if you put them in a package somehow or other, and we could sell the whole package. Now, what he didn't know, and what I didn't know until recently, is that Mo didn't intend to sell this in a record store. He meant to sell them to universities and to libraries. And if you look up the price of this album, it was $200 and some, the six parts back in that time, which is prohibitive in anybody but a library. So that's what he wanted to do with it. He wanted it to be an album, like an album of poems or an anthology of poems. And he said, why do we call it anthology?
1: And this was going to be a big 33 and a third record that was taking a culled collection of the 78s.
0: Right. And the 33 and third has just been invented. And yet, as yet, no one was doing anthologies.

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Ain't it nice to be nice when you can be nice? Oh, yeah. Don't I do this thing? I know I'm doing this.

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It just suits me. I know y'all is tickled to death.

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I'd hear those thrift shop cats say, "Brother, get her draped on a bedspread made from three kinds of fur.

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1: From Jelly's Last Jam.
0: And when we get back from the break, I will tell you my Gregory Hines story.
1: Oh, okay. Doesn't everyone have one?
0: Yes, I'm John Pizzarelli. You are.
1: Jessica Malasky.
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0: Segment 3 from high atop Lexington Avenue. I'm John Pizzarelli along with...
1: I'm Jessica Malasky. So what's your Gregory Hines story?
0: So it'll lead into us playing a Bobby Short record. Bobby Short was celebrating either his 60th or 65th birthday in Sutton Place, around 57th off of First Avenue when he lived there. And he asked Bucky and me, my father and
1: were you at his apartment?
0: Yes. There were...

0: Bobby Short and Where's That Rainbow from an album called Nobody Else But Me. It's a wonderful record. And they don't they didn't credit the guitar player who played the verse with them, but it's wonderful.
1: We're going to be standing in the in that hallowed ground very soon.
0: Before you know it.
1: Yeah.
0: Well, and we were New York's beloved cabaret couple.
1: I think that's what they said in the New York Times. I heard this woman, so you know, you can always tell in rooms like that, you know, when people are kind of with you

collars, white spats, and lots of dollars, spending every dime for a wonderful time. Now if you're blue and you don't know where to go to, why don't you go where fashion sits? Putting on Ritz. Different types who wear a day coat, pants with stripes and cutaway coat, perfect fits. Putting on Ritz.